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2: ABC News, I'm Dave Packer. Millions getting ready to celebrate America's 250th birthday.
3: In New York City, the iconic Times Square ball dropping in July for the first time in its history to mark the big birthday. The ball dropping at midnight in every U.S. time zone. And in the water along Manhattan, tall ships sailing down the East River ahead of a major maritime celebration this weekend. Large crowds expected to gather on the city's waterfront.
2: ABC's Rena Roy, and tonight, President Trump to speak at Mount Rushmore. A deadly shooting at a Dearborn, Michigan shopping mall. Police say an altercation erupting into gunfire. Two people shot and killed. In the streets of Tehran, the start of a days-long funeral for Iran's late supreme leader, Ayatollah Ali Khamenei, killed in the opening hours of the U.S.-Israeli war with Iran. A stream of black SUVs outside of New York's Madison Square Garden. No confirmation yet from the camps of Taylor Swift or Travis Kelce that this is their wedding. This is ABC News.
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8: Good afternoon, I'm Miles McKnight with KITI News. In the Bucota area, a car slammed into a power pole. The driver was injured. Downed live wires caused a brush fire, and because of all this, EMTs were not able to reach the injured driver for up to 30 minutes. Emergency officials say that this happened on Skookumchuck Road yesterday. The driver was eventually taken to a hospital. Other details are still under investigation. If possible, local motorists are encouraged to avoid the freeway today.
9: We're expecting Friday, July 3rd to also see more increased congestion on many of our state routes, specifically I-5 in the Centralia-Chehalis area.
8: Tina Werner with the Washington State Department of Transportation recommends that if you're not heading out of town for vacation, perhaps get around on local streets and county roads to help decrease traffic volumes on I-5 and to help yourself avoid holiday-related traffic congestion.
9: You know that it's going to be busy. It's going to be a tough go for folks, no matter where they choose to travel. So just pack your patience, stay alert, put down the phone, and please never drive under the influence.
8: AAA predicts that this 4th of July weekend could be the busiest ever for travel. Historically, the 4th of July is generally the busiest day of the year for emergency workers. That's according to the Pew Research Center. West Thurston Fire Battalion Chief Roger Stone out of Rochester tells us that they'll have extra firefighters and EMTs at the ready this weekend.
10: All you can do is add protection, add staffing and resources, and hope for the best.
8: Emergency officials urge you to take all necessary precautions to prevent fireworks-related fires and injuries. After the fireworks fun is over this weekend, Stone recommends that you soak small fireworks for 15 minutes and large fireworks for several hours overnight before properly disposing them.
10: Wrap the fireworks in a cloth, which has been soaked with water, then place them in two plastic garbage bags for disposal. After placing these in the garbage can, keep the can away from any of your structures.
8: The improper disposal of fireworks accounts for hundreds of fires in the U.S. every year, according to the National Fire Protection Agency. 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We'll check sports and weather next.
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1: In KITI Sports, on Monday, the World Cup is down to 16 countries. Team USA is one of them, and they're coming to Seattle.
2: Tillman! It's in! Malik Tillman! 2-0 United States!
1: The call of Wednesday's winning goal for the U.S. on Fox. As for this Monday's match, kickoff is at 5 o'clock between the U.S. and Belgium at what we call Lumen Field. The United States are the slight favorites to win, according to oddsmakers. A victory would send Team USA to the quarterfinals for the first time since 2002. In baseball, the Mariners are back at T-Mobile Park tonight. They host the Toronto Blue Jays at 7:10. It's the start of a three-game series. KYTY Twin City area weather forecast. Tonight, 49 degrees. Tomorrow, 4th of July, becoming sunny, 76. Sunday, mostly sunny, 79. I'm Miles McKnight, and you're now up to date with KYTY News.
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0: 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Beatles and paperback writer. Well, the USA men's soccer national team head coach Mauricio Pochettino is throwing out the first pitch, the ceremonial first pitch, at tonight's Mariners and Toronto Blue Jays game.
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0: 100.5 FM, 1420 KITI, Love and Spoonful. I had Bobby Hunt this afternoon. I'll just throw this out there. Did we miraculously cure ring around the collar? I don't think I hear about it anymore.
1: I'm Marie Perez. After working in our auto repair shop, I ran for Congress to fix things. 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Everyone is running around with the engine light on and doing nothing about it. They're all getting rich at our expense. I stopped Congress from giving itself a pay raise. I'm fighting to ban members of Congress from trading stocks. I refuse corporate PAC money to finally fix things for us. This is Marie Perez, candidate for Congress, and I approve this message, paid for by Marie for Congress.
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2: ABC News, I'm Dave Packer, celebrating America across America. ABC's Lindsay Davis is in New Orleans on the eve of the 4th.
3: We're on Bourbon Street. You hear the drummers drumming, and you have just people just going back and forth, just taking in the sights and taking in just this gumbo of electricity that is New Orleans.
2: Extreme heat putting a blanket on some 4th activities. The Great American State Fair and the Mall in D.C. shut down for a few hours today. It's now reopened. Triple-digit temperatures in the East Philadelphia could feel like 110 tomorrow. Also in Philly, the city filed a motion today to appeal the court's mandate, which cleared the way for the immediate replacement of the slavery exhibit at the President's House. This on the eve of the nation's 250th birthday. And their publicist has confirmed it. Superstar singer Taylor Swift and NFL player Travis Kelce tied the knot today inside New York's Madison Square Garden. This is ABC News.
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0: 100.5 FM, 1420 KITI, Rocky Burnett with Bobby Hart. Well, Team USA and Belgium meet in the round of 16 in the World Cup coming up on Monday. That match is Monday night at 5 o'clock at Lumen Field.
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2: ABC News, I'm Dave Packer. President Trump to speak at Mount Rushmore tonight to celebrate America's 250th birthday. Meanwhile, back east, a heat wave baking much of the area. Triple-digit temperatures today and again tomorrow for the 4th. Cleo in New York says it's worse than she was expecting.
3: Oh, my God, it's very hot. I haven't seen it like this in a long time. But sprinklers, that's what you do. Stay cool, drink a lot of water.
2: Tragedy on the water in Wisconsin. Three people died this afternoon after a boat they were on overturned in Geneva Lake. The Walworth County Sheriff's Office says seven people were rescued. A wildfire has grown to more than 74,000 acres in Colorado. Communities near Pueblo warned to be ready to evacuate. Music superstar Taylor Swift and NFL star Travis Kelce are officially husband and wife. A Swift representative says the couple wed in a ceremony officiated by Adam Sandler at New York's Madison Square Garden. This is ABC News.
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2: ABC News, I'm Dave Packer. America gearing up for the nation's 250th birthday. President Trump set to speak at Mount Rushmore. Extreme heat slowing some celebrations. The Great American State Fair on the National Mall postponed for a time due to the high temperatures. The city of Philadelphia filed a motion today to appeal the court's mandate, which cleared the way for the immediate replacement of the slavery exhibit at the president's house. Philadelphia attorney and civil rights activist Michael Card.
3: People want to talk about the fact that the founding fathers took up arms against a tyrannical government in Britain. Tell that. That's a good story. But then there's the bad, the mistreatment of women. And then there's the ugly, the genocide against red people and enslavement of black people.
2: Two people were killed, one hurt in a mall shooting in Dearborn, Michigan today. Police say they don't yet know the motive. Their camps confirm that Taylor Swift and Travis Kelce were married today at New York's Madison Square Garden. This is ABC News.
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KITI and music from Lobo on your Friday evening, one day before we celebrate 250 years of our great nation. It's another edition of The Night Shift with Bobby Jackson here. This hour we'll hear from Chicago and Murray, Steely Dan and more right now. Here's the Beach Boys on AM 1420 and

0: KITI with music from the Hollies. Bobby J here with you as we take a look at the weather. Tonight, calling for partly cloudy skies with lows around 49. For the 4th of July, mostly sunny with a high near 74. Tomorrow night, it'll be mostly clear with lows near 47. And for Sunday, mostly sunny skies with highs near 78 degrees. Here's a holiday thought for you. Every 4th of July, we celebrate freedom and somehow convince ourselves we can eat 3 hot dogs, potato salad, pie, and ice cream without consequences. Freedom really is a beautiful thing. We're back after the break on KITI.
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0: That's Simon and Garfunkel on KITI. Bobby J with you on this Friday edition of The Night Shift. Got to go pay the light bill. We'll be back after this time out.
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2: ABC News, I'm Dave Packer. President Trump kicking off a weekend of celebrations for America's 250th birthday with a speech at Mount Rushmore.
3: We gather on the eve of one of the most extraordinary days in the history of the world. 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Nothing like it.
2: Dangerous temperatures forcing major changes to 4th of July events nationwide. In Philadelphia, where it felt like 111 Friday, officials taking the dramatic step of canceling the Independence Day parade. And in the nation's capital, the Great American State Fair postponed due to heat. Two people killed, one hurt in a mall shooting in Dearborn, Michigan. Police Chief Issa Shaheen says a fight broke out between two groups and it escalated into gunfire. Taylor Swift, Travis Kelce tying the knot Friday with a lavish wedding at Madison Square Garden. This is ABC News.
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I hope you're having a great evening, getting ready for a day of celebrating America's 250th. 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

AM 1420 and FM 92.9 KITI with music from the Beatles. Let's take a look at the weather. Tonight, calling for partly cloudy skies with lows around 49. For the 4th of July, mostly sunny with a high near 74. Tomorrow night, it'll be mostly clear with lows near 47. And for Sunday, mostly sunny skies with highs near 78 degrees. Here's another Independence Day thought. Freedom isn't something most of us have to think about every day. And maybe that's exactly the point. The people who came before us did the hard thinking and hard fighting so the rest of us could enjoy simple things. Family, friends, a summer evening, and another 4th of July. That's a pretty good thought to take with us tonight into the weekend. Here's the Supremes, KITI.

0: 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Hey, we've got to go away for a moment and take care of the people that keep the record spinning around here, so stay with us right here, KITI.
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AM 1420 and FM 92.9 is KITI. Hey, did you know that a professional 30-minute fireworks show typically costs between $15,000 and $60,000? Wow. Here's another. In 2025, an estimated $2.5 billion was spent on fireworks. Around my house, it'll sound like a small-scale war, but it's sure fun to celebrate. Hey, we're headed towards the 10 o'clock hour with this one from John Paul Young and so much more. It's The Night Shift with Bobby J on KITI.

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2: ABC News, I'm Dave Packer. President Trump flew to South Dakota Friday to deliver a speech beneath Mount Rushmore to celebrate America's 250th birthday. He said this about the English language.
3: In America, we speak English because that is the language of our founding, and for 1,000 years, that has been the language of freedom.
2: A 4th of July celebration around the country. Iconic Times Square. That ball in New York City is going to drop 8 times overnight, marking midnight across every U.S. time zone and inhabited territory beginning in Guam, ending in American Samoa. But the extreme heat across much of the country putting a damper on some celebrations. In Washington, D.C., America's Independence Day parade, which was scheduled for 10:30 in the morning on July 4th in downtown Washington, was canceled by organizers due to the extreme heat in the district. In New York, Taylor Swift and Travis Kelce were married Friday at Madison Square Garden. This is ABC News.
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That's Manfred Mann on the station that plays the classics every time you tune in, KITI. Let's get the latest weather for you. Tonight, calling for partly cloudy skies with lows around 49. For the 4th of July, mostly sunny with a high near 74. Tomorrow night, it'll be mostly clear with lows near 47. And for Sunday, mostly sunny skies with highs near 78 degrees. Back to the music. Here's Wings on KITI.

0: You're listening to The Night Shift on KITI, AM and FM on this night before the 4th of July evening. And that's music from Wham. You know, we spend a lot of time talking about the Founding Fathers, but I wonder what they'd think if they knew 250 years later, neighbors were still gathering in backyards, kids were still chasing lightning bugs, and families were still celebrating the idea that they started. I'd like to think they'd smile. Hey, we're back after the break with more music on KITI.
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That's the Ford Tops on KITI. 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Bye.

You're rolling through the night with Bobby J and the greatest hits of all time to start the 4th of July weekend. Hey, as we get closer to the 11 o'clock hour, more of the best music coming your way, starting with this one from Fleetwood Mac on KITI.

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2: ABC News, I'm Dave Packard. President Trump kicking off a weekend of celebrations for America's 250th birthday with a speech at Mount Rushmore.
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2: Dangerous temperatures forcing major changes to 4th of July events nationwide. In Philadelphia, where it felt like 111 Friday, officials taking the dramatic step of canceling the Independence Day parade. And in the nation's capital, the Great American State Fair postponed due to heat. Two people killed, one hurt, in a mall shooting in Dearborn, Michigan. Police Chief Issa Shaheen says a fight broke out between two groups and it escalated into gunfire. Taylor Swift, Travis Kelce tying the knot Friday with a lavish wedding at Madison Square Garden. This is ABC News.
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I hope you're having a great evening as the night rolls on and the classics never stop. Happy 4th of July to everyone out there listening. 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

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Let's take a look at the weather. Tonight, calling for partly cloudy skies with lows around 49. For the 4th of July, mostly sunny with a high near 74. Tomorrow night, it'll be mostly clear with lows near 47. And for Sunday, mostly sunny skies with highs near 78 degrees. Here's Three Dog Night with Bobby J. After Dark, KITI.

0: That's Crosby, Stills, and Nash, and I'm Bobby Jackson, spending the evening with you, bringing you the greatest hits on KITI. You know what? Fireworks last about 20 minutes, but the memories somehow last for years, and maybe that's a reminder that the best parts of life aren't always the longest, but they certainly carry the most value. Got to take a break right here. Stay with us.
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That's music from the Turtles on KITI, and that wraps up this edition of The Night Shift for Friday. I hope you've enjoyed yourself this evening. We've got more great music coming your way. Bobby J signing off, but I'll be back Monday night with more great tunes for you. Until then, have a happy and safe 4th of July weekend, and keep your dial set to AM 1420, FM 92.9, and 100.5 KITI. 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
2: ABC News, I'm Dave Backer. President Trump flew to South Dakota Friday to deliver a speech beneath Mount Rushmore to celebrate America's 250th birthday. He said this about the English language.
3: In America, we speak English because that is the language of our founding, and for 1,000 years, that has been the language of freedom.
2: A 4th of July celebration around the country. Iconic Times Square. That ball in New York City is going to drop 8 times overnight, marking midnight across every U.S. time zone and inhabited territory, beginning in Guam, ending in American Samoa. But the extreme heat across much of the country putting a damper on some celebrations. In Washington, D.C., America's Independence Day Parade, which was scheduled for 10:30 in the morning on July 4th in downtown Washington, was canceled by organizers due to the extreme heat in the district. In New York, Taylor Swift and Travis Kelce were married Friday at Madison Square Garden. This is ABC News.
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2: ABC News, I'm Dave Packer. President Trump kicking off a weekend of celebrations for America's 250th birthday with a speech at Mount Rushmore.
3: We gather on the eve of one of the most extraordinary days in the history of

0: of the world. 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
1: Dangerous temperatures forcing major changes to 4th of July events nationwide. In Philadelphia, where it felt like 111 Friday, officials taking the dramatic step of canceling the Independence Day parade. And in the nation's capital, the Great American State Fair postponed due to heat. Two people killed, one hurt in a mall shooting in Dearborn, Michigan. Police Chief Issa Shaheen says a fight broke out between two groups and it escalated into gunfire. Taylor Swift, Travis Kelce tying the knot Friday with a lavish wedding at Madison Square Garden. This is ABC News.
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2: ABC News, I'm Dave Packer. President Trump flew to South Dakota Friday to deliver a speech beneath Mount Rushmore to celebrate America's 250th birthday. He said this about the English language.
3: In America, we speak English because that is the language of our founding, and for 1,000 years, that has been the language of freedom.
2: A 4th of July celebration around the country. Iconic Times Square. That ball in New York City is going to drop 8 times overnight, marking midnight across every U.S. time zone and inhabited territory, beginning in Guam, ending in American Samoa. But the extreme heat across much of the country putting a damper on some celebrations. In Washington, D.C., America's Independence Day parade, which was scheduled for 10:30 in the morning on July 4th in downtown Washington, was canceled by organizers due to the extreme heat in the district. In New York, Taylor Swift and Travis Kelce were married Friday at Madison Square Garden. This is ABC News.
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2: ABC News, I'm Dave Packard. President Trump kicking off a weekend of celebrations for America's 250th birthday with a speech at Mount Rushmore.
3: We gather on the eve of one of the most extraordinary days in the history of the world. Tomorrow we mark 250 years of glorious independence and 250 years of majestic American freedom. Nothing like it.
2: Dangerous temperatures forcing major changes to 4th of July events nationwide. In Philadelphia, where it felt like 111 Friday, officials taking the dramatic step of canceling the Independence Day parade. And in the nation's capital, the Great American State Fair postponed due to heat. Two people killed, one

0: hurt in a mall shooting in Dearborn, Michigan. Police Chief Issa Shaheen says a fight broke out between two groups and it escalated into gunfire. Taylor Swift, Travis Kelce tying the knot Friday with a lavish wedding at Madison Square Garden. This is ABC News.
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2: ABC News, I'm Brian Clark. Americans from coast to coast getting set to celebrate the 4th of July and this year the 250th anniversary of the Declaration of Independence. But the searing temperatures having an impact on Washington, D.C.'s Great American State Fair.
3: Not too bad. They're giving out water, which is good.
4: I don't mind the heat. I mean, it's totally worth it.
5: We were told that they were closing it down due to the heat. A lot of people were passing out.
2: The fair did close for a period on Friday and will open 2 hours later today. President Trump expected to deliver a speech on the National Mall tonight. Last night at Mount Rushmore, he described some political opponents as communists. Storms across the U.S. responsible for over 780,000 power outages, including over 380,000 in Michigan. Taylor Swift and Travis Kelce are now married. The pop icon and NFL star exchanged vows at Madison Square Garden in New York City. Adam Sandler was the officiant for the ceremony. This is ABC News.
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2: ABC News, I'm Brian Clark. There are celebrations planned across the country today on July 4th, 250 years since the Declaration of Independence was signed in Philadelphia as Americans reflect on what the holiday means.
3: What defines America is our diversity. I think that's a huge strength for this country.
4: That's the biggest thing is we're free to do what we want to be, who we want to be.
2: Tens of millions of people just want to cool off. A heat dome's bringing triple-digit temperatures to tens of millions on the East Coast, including Washington, D.C., where the Great American State Fair had to close for a period on Friday. President Trump will give a speech tonight at the National Mall, one night after he warned about communism as a danger to the country in a Mount Rushmore speech. Taylor Swift and Travis Kelce are married thanks to Adam Sandler, who officiated the star-studded wedding at New York's Madison Square Garden. And Louisiana's Supreme Court halted the criminal case against the state's attorney general, saying the local court did not follow proper procedures around the indictment. This is ABC News.
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That's Johnny Rivers on KITI. A little before 6 o'clock, I'm Matt Channon checking in. Glad you are tuned in on this star-spangled day. You can expect sunny skies, a temperature in the mid-70s this afternoon. Upper 70s tomorrow, low 80s by Monday. And here's Rod Stewart with the final acclaim.

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2: ABC News, I'm Brian Clark. One of the first major events to celebrate July 4th, a parade of tall ships to sail up New York City's Hudson River. ABC's Rachel Scott's there.
3: We're talking about more than 40 tall ships, 20,000 sailors fanning out across the water, 200 military planes flying overhead. They will pass by the Statue of Liberty, the Freedom Tower, and leading the way will be the U.S. Coast Guard Eagle.
2: The heat's had an impact on July 4th celebrations. The Great American State Fair in Washington, D.C. had to close for a period on Friday. So President Trump will deliver a speech tonight. It's not just the heat that's a risk. Three people were killed. Seven had to be rescued after a boat capsized in a storm on Geneva Lake in southern Wisconsin. While one person was killed, three others taken to hospitals after a lightning strike on a beach in Fort Myers, Florida. Taylor Swift and Travis Kelce tied the knot. They married in front of a celebrity crowd at Madison Square Garden in New York City. This is ABC News.
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0: That's Buddy Holly and the Crickets here at KITI. 620 right now. Lots of options today. If you haven't decided what to do, Summerfest is in Centralia, the annual pancake breakfast, which is complimentary. That runs from 8 until 10 this morning in the TransAlta Commons building over on the campus of Centralia College. Now, midday from 10 until 2, things including tours of the historic Borst home at Borst Park in Centralia. Those are free. And then Summerfest concludes at 4 o'clock with the annual parade, Edna Fun, the Grand Marshal, and that'll go right through the heart of the historic district downtown Centralia.
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0: singing their very own theme song, The Monkees, here on KITI. I'm Matt Channon, the resident monkey maniac around here. And if you have a spot in your heart, some affinity for the TV show about a group, well, the first ever season one soundtrack is coming next month. In honor of the 60th anniversary of the television show, they've put together a multimedia box set. It'll include a vinyl album, two CDs, and a Blu-ray. The Blu-ray will feature 10 episodes from the first season of the TV show. The CDs will include every song that was in the first season, and then the album is just the ones that the record company likes best or something like that. Rhino Records, the label, you go to rhino.com if you want to order this thing. I think it's about $90. Mine's already, as soon as I learned about it, I ordered it because, you know, it's what I do. And it does look good. Nothing previously unavailable or anything like that, but still nice looking collection.
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9: Get the

Jackie DeShannon here on KITI, this star-spangled day. If you're looking for a fireworks show, tonight, Stan Hedwell Park in Chehalis. They'll be doing that. There's also South Sound Speedway after the races. So plenty of options out there. And it's Tyrone Davis now on KITI.

That's the Doobie Brothers on KITI. Twin Cities area weather, sunny, mid-70s today, upper 70s tomorrow, mid-80s Monday. And here's the McCoys. Won't you hang on, Sloopy? KITI.

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3: ABC News, I'm Brian Clark. 250 years ago today, the Continental Congress approved the Declaration of Independence in Philadelphia. Today, the city of Philadelphia has buried a time capsule to be opened in 250 years.
4: Hope is that when we open this time capsule during America's 500th anniversary, they won't simply discover artifacts. They'll discover us.
3: There are celebrations across the U.S. today, including a parade of tall ships sailing in the Hudson River off New York City. Extreme heat is having an effect. It led to the temporary closure of the Great American State Fair at the National Mall Friday. Weather's been deadly in some places. Three people were killed and seven others had to be rescued when a boat capsized in a storm on Geneva Lake in Wisconsin. Nine people had to be rescued from a boat that sank in a thunderstorm on Lake Michigan. Adam Sandler played the wedding singer. Last night, he was the wedding officiant for Taylor Swift and Travis Kelce's star-studded ceremony in New York City. This is ABC News.
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KITI. Saturday morning on this star-spangled day, I'm Matt Shannon. Here to play fun songs all holiday weekend long and with just a touch of gray. Jerry Garcia and the Grateful Dead on KITI.

Johnny Rivers on KITI. Twin Cities area weather. Nice. 4th of July. Sunny mid-70s. Sunny upper 70s tomorrow and with a kind of hush. Here's Herman's Hermits.

0: It's Eric Clapton and a rock and roll heart at KITI. 7:32, Matt Channon, glad to be with you. And on the way, 8 o'clock this morning, for a couple of hours, from 8 until 10, a delicious free pancake breakfast awaits as part of Centralia's Summerfest celebration. It's going on. Centralia College, the place in the Trans-Alta Commons building, which that's an easy one to find, so don't worry about that. You'll get there and enjoy. Afterwards, perhaps, you could tour the historic Borst home. That'll be going on from 10 until 2 at Borst Park. The tours are free as well. And then Summerfest will conclude with their annual parade at 4 o'clock. Edna Fund, the Grand Marshal.
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0: 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Washington, D.C. is a bigger clunker than even I realized. 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

Marvin Gaye on KITI at 7:42. Looking for something to do on this 4th of July? Sure.

Marvin Gaye on KITI at 7:42. Looking for something to do on this 4th of July. Shehala says a celebration all day long at Stanhead Wall Park, right off I-5. And it will include a big fireworks show to wrap things up at dusk. And here's ELO on KITI.

FM 92.9. 100.5 and 1420 KITI. Looking at a sunny Saturday, temperature mid-70s. Sunny upper 70s tomorrow, into the low, maybe mid-80s Monday. And here's the Eagles, KITI.

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2: ABC News, I'm Brian Clark. One of the big events on this July 4th, a parade of tall ships now in progress along the Hudson River in New York with military flyovers accompanying. ABC's Rachel Scott has more on the lead ship, the U.S. Coast Guard Eagle.
3: This is a war prize from Germany. Now it's primarily a training vessel for the next generation of Coast Guard officers. Everything done the old-fashioned way. So we were there, we were hauling the lines, we were climbing up the mast of the ship to set the sails. 47 feet in the air, the cadets have to go all the way up to the top, 150 feet high.
2: The heat's having an impact on celebrations, but President Trump's speech at the National Mall is set to go forward tonight, and heat is not the only weather danger. Three people were killed, seven had to be rescued when their boat capsized during a storm on a lake in southern Wisconsin. Another July 4th tradition, the annual Nathan's Hot Dog Eating Contest from Coney Island, New York. Miki Sudo and Joey Chestnut, the favorites for the women and men's titles. This is ABC News.
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KITI, it's a star-spangled Saturday morning at 8.09, here to play the greatest hits of all time. My name is Matt Shannon. Unless you don't like what I do, then I'm Miles McKnight. We got the greatest hits of all time for this holiday weekend with Rod Stewart now at KITI.

0: It's a cruising classic from Ronnie and the Daytonas on KITI. At 8:20, Twin Cities area weather, pretty nice for the 4th of July. Sunny in the mid-70s today. Sunny, upper 70s tomorrow. Mid to upper 80s on Monday. So that'll be a lot. Back for the upper 70s Tuesday, Wednesday, and Thursday.
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Bee Gees here on KITI at 8:36. Summerfest is going on right now in Centralia. 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The Summerfest parade, 4 o'clock. Head to fund the Grand Marshal for that. And here is Three Dog Night on KITI.

It's Diana Ross and the Supremes here at KITI. 8:42 now, and coming up this afternoon at 4 o'clock, we'll be live on location at South Sound Speedway. They have an exciting night of racing featuring USA late models, South Sound Speedway modifieds, legends, crown stock, and, well, way more than that. So much so that we'll be broadcasting live for about 3 hours, and we're bringing our Jeep with us because you could win it next month. And South Sound Speedway is a place that you can sign up. So, we'll hear about it all afternoon long, right here at KIT.

0: guy.
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Mid-70s today, upper 70s tomorrow. Hot Monday in the upper 80s. And with a little tiny dancer, it's Elton John on KITI.

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3: ABC News, I'm Brian Clark. A parade of ships up the Hudson River in New York City is just one of the many events to celebrate the nation's 250th birthday. Vice President J.D. Vance is there aboard the USS Kearsarge.
4: Hurrah, Semper Fi, and happy birthday to all the sailors and the Marines and all the service members of this incredible ship.
3: President Trump set to deliver a speech tonight at the National Mall. It's scheduled to go forward despite the extreme heat that's forced a delayed opening for the Great American State Fair on the National Mall. President also flexing his pardon power, writing he's pardoned six people for violating the Clean Air Act by tampering with the emission systems of their commercial trucks. The Nathan's Hot Dog Eating Contest is another 4th of July tradition. Mickey Sudo and Joey Chestnut, the favorites in the women and men's competitions. And nine people had to be rescued when their boat sank in a thunderstorm on Lake Michigan Friday. This is ABC News.
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Jim Croce on KITI. Starting to get late on this Saturday morning, 9:08. We're on this star-spangled day. I'm Matt Shannon. Glad you're tuned in, and here's Sonny and

0: It's Eric Burden and the Animals here on KITI at 919. So many 4th of Julys I've worked at one radio station or another. There's been plenty of them. 105.5 KLYK. Yeah. 94.5 KRXY. 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Yep, 4th of July's all across the dial, and all in the Northwest, so I'm well aware it generally is kind of gray and rainy on the 4th of July. Well, we get treated this year, sunny mid-70s, sunny upper 70s for tomorrow, sunny and peaking right around 87 on Monday.
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Max Alabama here on KITI as Summerfest continues in Centralia. Coming up here at 10 o'clock until 2 o'clock midday at Borst Park in Centralia. Free tours of the historic Borst home. We've never done that. I have. We've lived around here for any amount of time. We probably should. Don't let the mass grave out front deter you. It's a rough one. And here's the Eagles.

0: Rockin' Ringo Starr here on KITI, Saturday morning, 9:41 on this fabulous 4th of July. One big event today at South Sound Speedway. It's a night of racing, of which afterwards an incredible fireworks show. Every year they do that, and it's spectacular. And for the 250th anniversary of America, it will be extra good. So we'll be out there with our Jeep Wrangler that you could win next month. You'll be able to sign up for it once the gates open today, and we'll be on the scene from 4 until 7 to further elaborate and explain right here on KITI.
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3: 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For South

Well, none of that today. Johnny Rivers here on KITI. 9:50 now. That means I should get going. On the way at 10, Bobby Hart will take over. He's got more of the greatest hits of all time because that's what each one of us play. They are good tracks. I'll be back right and early Monday morning if you want to hang out a bit. Leave you with Sniffing the Tears in the Driver's Seat on KITI.

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2: ABC News, I'm Chuck Sievertson. America's 250th celebrations include the tall ships navigating New York's Hudson River, including the USS Kearsarge, moored just off the Statue of Liberty, where Vice President J.D. Vance, a retired U.S. Marine, saluted.
3: Hurrah, Semper Fi, and happy birthday to all the sailors and the Marines and all the service members of this incredible ship.
2: In Philadelphia, dedicating and burying a time capsule to be opened 250 years from now.
4: This is a gift to the future, to capture who we are, our dreams, our challenges, and our shared humanity.
2: Russia's defense ministry said 500 long-range Ukrainian drones last night attacked Russian cities. On Truth Social, President Trump says he signed 6 pardons for people who have been convicted of violating the Clean Air Act for tampering with emissions systems of their commercial trucks to dodge environmental regulations. This is ABC News.
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0: 100.5 FM, 1420 KITI. John Fogarty, Creedence Clearwater Revival. Well, tonight's the night, and there is no shortage of spectacular fireworks displays here in our area. South Sound Speedway has their fireworks show after the races, Old Highway 99 east of Grand Mound. Also tonight, there are professional fireworks shows at Stan Hedwell Park in Jayless, Mossy Rock High School, PL, Vader, and Mineral Lake.
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2: ABC News, I'm Chuck Sievertson. America's 250th features historic tall ships navigating New York's Hudson River. The USS Kearsarge moored just off the Statue of Liberty. It's where Vice President J.D. Vance spoke, accusing some people of talking obsessively about America's flaws.
3: Reject the view of your nation that sees only its sins, but not its grace and its greatness.
2: In Philadelphia, the dedicating of a time capsule to be opened 250 years from now, mentioning the people who'll open it.
4: Will they see a generation worthy of the inheritance we received? Will they recognize people who understood that freedom is not guaranteed?
2: A country a little older, discovery of a well-preserved Byzantine-era residential city in the western desert is announced by Egypt. Russia's defense ministry says 500 long-range Ukrainian drones overnight attacked Russian cities, including Moscow. And today, they say a Ukrainian drone struck an oil terminal in St. Petersburg. This is ABC News.
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Gotta look a date past 125. 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

0: 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It's the Beach Boys and Bobby Hart. Well, the Seattle Mariners are hosting the Toronto Blue Jays for the weekend, game two of their three-game set, coming up this afternoon at 1:10.
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0: 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Diana Ross and the Supremes. Coming up tonight, we are broadcasting live from South Sound Speedway. From 4 till 7, we're going to be there for an exciting night of racing and fireworks. We're also going to have our amazing Jeep Wrangler on site for you to look at. You can say hi to it. Stop by and say hi to us as well. And, of course, enter to win a lucky key.
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0: World Cup match in Houston. A message from astronauts noting the holiday from aboard the International Space Station was beamed into the stadium. There's a massive fireworks show planned tonight in Washington. 500 long-range Ukrainian drones overnight attacked Russian cities, including Moscow, says Russia's defense ministry, which says a Ukrainian drone today struck an oil terminal in St. Petersburg. Serena Williams today withdrew from her doubles tennis match with sister Venus at Wimbledon due to a right knee injury, she says in a post on her Instagram. This is ABC News.
1: Hot. 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
2: ABC News, I'm Chuck Sievertson. People from all over the country are celebrating America's 250th. Many are in New York City. They watch the historic tall ships and Blue Angels jets trailing contrails colored red, white, and blue.
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4: 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We started looking into what was going on in the city, and all of a sudden, all these opportunities came up. Before the

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Bruce Springsteen originally wrote this song. He was going to give it to the Ramones. Then his agent heard it and said, you know, Bruce, why don't you hang on to that? Hungry Heart.

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3: 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I'm fighting to ban members of Congress from trading stocks. 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

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Hi there, it's Bobby Hart, along with Ed Sanford, John Townsend, primary members here of the Sanford Townsend Band, Smoke from a Distant Fire.

0: 100.5 FM, 1420 KITI. Rolling Stones. Well, Team USA and Belgium meet in the round of 16 in the World Cup coming up Monday. That match is Monday night, 5 o'clock there at Lumen Field.
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0: coverage on KABC TV. Pope Leo, who has sparred with the Trump administration over its immigration crackdown, spent the 4th of July on a Sicilian island to honor tens of thousands who died trying to reach Europe for freedom and prosperity. 500 long-range Ukrainian drones overnight and today attacked Russian cities, says Russia's defense ministry. This is ABC News.
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0: 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Shutdown. It's the Beach Boys along with Bobby Hart this afternoon.
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The greatest hits of all time, 100.5 FM, 1420 KITI. Hi there, it's Bobby Hart. Well, we lost Jimmy Seals back in 2022, and we lost Dash Crofts earlier this year. Good news is, the music will live on forever. Diamond Girl.

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2: Broadway came to Louisville, Kentucky. Members of the cast of Hamilton read from the Declaration of Independence and sang Woody Guthrie's This Land Is Your Land. Some Americans are at national parks today. At Mount Rushmore, where faces of George Washington, Thomas Jefferson, Theodore Roosevelt, and Abraham Lincoln are carved into the rock, this actor interprets Lincoln for visitors at the monument and has been doing so since the U.S. Bicentennial in 1976.
4: If I go six more years, I'll have been Lincoln longer than Lincoln was Lincoln.
2: All living former presidents have given their messages for Americans on this day. President George W. Bush said if Americans don't like the direction of the country, they can vote because democracy is self-correcting. Total deaths in the Venezuelan earthquakes have risen to over 2,900, says that country. This is ABC News.
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You know, I didn't think there were any more trains left back there. Now there aren't, because this is the last train to Clarksville. 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

0: 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It's John Lennon and Bobby Hart this afternoon. Happy Independence Day to you.
1: 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This product has intoxicating effects and may be habit-forming. Cannabis can impair concentration, coordination, and judgment. Do not operate a vehicle or machinery under the influence of this drug. There may be health risks associated with consumption of this product and for use only by adults 21 and older. Keep out of the reach of children.
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7: Oh, I can still remember when I bought my first guitar. Remember

The continent of Atlantis was an island which lay before the Great Flood in the area we now call the Atlantic Ocean. So great an area of land that from her western shores those beautiful sailors journeyed to the south and the North Americas with ease in their ships with painted sails. To the east, Africa was her neighbor, across a short strait of sea miles. The great Egyptian age is but a remnant of the Atlantean culture. The antediluvian kings colonized the world. All the gods who play in the mythological dramas, in all legends from all lands, were from fair Atlantis. Knowing her fate, Atlantis sent out ships to all corners of the earth. On board were the 12. The poet, the physician, the farmer, the scientist, the magician, and the other so-called gods of our legends, though gods they were. And as the elders of our time choose to remain blind, let us rejoice and let us sing and dance and ring in the new. Hail Atlantis!

0: morning. They have reminded us that the ideals of our country are not simply inherited. They are available to anyone who chooses them.
1: Monticello is also a slave plantation. Coming up tonight, a massive fireworks show in Washington and a speech by President Trump at the Lincoln Memorial. Calling Trump a corrupt and unstable president, California Governor Gavin Newsom warning that Trump could try to interfere with this November's election. Total deaths in the Venezuelan earthquakes are now over 2,900, says the leader of Venezuela's National Assembly. Over 900 aftershocks. This is ABC News.
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100.5 FM, 1420 KITI. Well, Taylor Swift and Travis Kelce got married yesterday. Perhaps you heard about that. It's been in all the papers and everything. Well, Taylor and Travis this week donated like $26 million to charities. And Dolly Parton posted a thank you online to thank them for their donation of $2 million for her Imagination Library.

0: 100.5 FM, 1420 KITI, Little River Band and Lady with Bobby Hart. Well, tonight's the big night, of course, and there is no shortage of spectacular fireworks displays here in our area. South Sound Speedway has their fireworks show after the races, Old Highway 99 east of Grand Mound. Also tonight, there are professional fireworks shows at Stanhead Ball Park in Chehalis, Mossy Rock High School, PL, Vader, and Mineral Lake.
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Michael McDonald, up front and center, sitting there at the keyboards, taking it to the streets. It's the Doobie Brothers.

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2: ABC News, I'm Dave Packer. Americans are celebrating the nation's big birthday across the country, even with temperatures hitting triple digits in some places. ABC's Olivia Rubin in Washington.
3: Here on the National Mall, the party continues with a major show. Think military flyovers, special performances, a speech from President Trump, and what is being described as the largest fireworks show ever, all to cap off what is this monumental day in the nation's history. Olivia Rubin, ABC News, Washington.
2: Even though it hasn't rung in about 180 years, the Liberty Bell in Philadelphia is still attracting visitors after it cracked twice. Zach Smith visiting the Bell in Philadelphia and reflected on its meaning to the struggle for freedom.
4: The fight that Americans had to go through for freedom, like just throughout history, whether it be the Revolution or the Civil Rights Movement.
2: And the tall ships sailing today in New York Harbor, dozens of vessels from nearly two dozen countries. This is ABC News.
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9: KITI 402 and WALR are checking in and going right away over to Chris Marshall. He's at South Sound Speedway. How's it going, Chris?
10: Hey, Alan, it's going great. In fact, we've got an amazing afternoon and evening of races on tap for today. And of course, it all wraps up with the big fireworks show. America turns 250 years old today, and we are celebrating here at South Sound Speedway with the big 250th extravaganza fireworks show. So if you're looking for some fireworks fun tonight, this is where you want to be. South Sound Speedway, by the way. Just take I-5 to exit 88, head 2 miles east to South Sound Speedway. That's where you're going to find us. Just listen. You'll hear the racing. They're doing the practice runs right now here at the Speedway. Racing starts at 5:15. Fun Fan Fest at 6 o'clock, and then the national anthem to officially kickstart this amazing event coming up at 6:30. In the meantime,

0: music, and we have our Jeep, our 2012 Jeep Wrangler. We've got that with us right here next to the tent, so you've got a great opportunity to come and check it out, get a good up-close-and-personal look at it, and while you're at it, maybe sign up to win a lucky key for it. We're giving this bad boy away at the end of the summer. You might as well give yourself a chance to win it. It costs you nothing, and you're not going to miss it when you see us here at South Sound Speedway. You're gonna just hone in on that Jeep, I promise you. Come and check it out. It is going to be a whole lot of fun going on this afternoon and this evening. South Sound Speedway, again, take exit 88 from I-5, head 2 miles east to South Sound Speedway, and celebrate the 4th of July with us here. It's Chris Marshall for KITI.
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0: T.I. with Mr. Tambourine Man. That's the Birds at 422 on the 4th of July. Hope you're doing fantastic. And got to stay safe with all the fireworks and stuff going on. Got to go out to Southtown Speedway. Chris Marshall out there. And Chris, it's going to be cold tonight down to about 48.
1: Yeah. You definitely want to bring along like a sweatshirt or a jacket or something for the fireworks coming up tonight, because it is going to be a little chilly. It's actually absolutely perfect right now, however. So if you want to come out now, enjoy the sunshine, but bring that sweatshirt, that sweater, that jacket. You're going to need it for the big fireworks show coming up tonight. And you're definitely going to need to stick around for the fireworks. It is the 250th birthday of America, and they are going out.

0: They're going all out here at South Sound Speedway in Rochester. An amazing 250th fireworks show is coming up tonight that you do not want to miss a second of. Lots of great racing throughout the day as well. You've got the Legends, the Bandos, the Crown Stocks, the USA Late Models, and more. And racing will start in earnest at 5:15. They're practicing right now until about 4:40. But in the meantime, come to the beer garden. Maybe want to go and grab a concession. Stop by the KITI tent and get signed up for the 2012 Jeep Wrangler that we're giving away at the end of the summer. Cost you nothing. Take you about 20 seconds. You fill it out, and hopefully we'll draw your name at the end of August when it comes time to turn the keys for that 2012 Jeep Wrangler. It looks great. You can get an up close and personal look at it here at the South Sound Speedway today as well. Take I-5 to exit 88. Just head 2 miles east to South Sound Speedway. It's Chris Marshall with KITI.
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2: I'm Marie Perez. 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Washington, D.C.'s a bigger clunker than even I realized. Everyone is running around with the engine light on and doing nothing about it. They're all getting rich at our expense. I stopped Congress from giving itself a pay raise. I'm fighting to ban members of Congress from trading stocks. I refuse corporate PAC money to finally fix things for us. This is Marie Perez, candidate for Congress, and I approve this message, paid for by Marie for Congress.
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4: 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I reckon this must be the place, I reckon.
3: This is KITI.

San Francisco, she must have lost her way. Posting a poster of Pancho and Cisco one California day. She says she believes in Robin Hood and Brotherhood and colors of green and gray.

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I'll be the Count of Monte Cristo, you'll be the Countess May.

KITI with Elvis Presley. Can't help falling in love with you. Chris Marshall's out at South Sound Speedway. Gonna check in with him just a little while. But I see that there's a bandnose race for drivers as young as 8 years old. 8 years? I'm going to ask him about that. Find out what that's all about. Come up on KITI.

0: greatest hits of all time. Fleetwood Mac right there with Hold Me. 440 and your 4th of July Saturday. Hope you and Fantastic and staying safe. And I have Chris Marshall, who's out at South Sound Speedway. And Chris, I know you're going to talk about a lot of things. I want to hear about the bandos and the 8-year-old drivers.
1: Yeah, the bandos. Now, these things are cool. They're kind of a stepping stone for young drivers as young as 8. In fact, I believe there is an 8-year-old that we're hoping to talk to in a little bit, but I believe she is out on the track doing some practice runs. But these bandos, they are they've got a roll cage and a fiberglass body, 30 horsepower Briggs & Stratton engines, which is not too dissimilar from like my lawnmower engine, but this thing is capable of 50 miles per hour, which my lawnmower most certainly is not. So it is definitely a lot of fun to watch, and that's going to be going on top of the Crown Stocks, the Legends, the South Sound Modifieds, and the USA late models as well here at South Sound Speedway, which, by the way, Alan, they're celebrating their 55th anniversary this year, so it's a big year for them. And, of course, today a big day for America, celebrating 250 years. It is Independence Day, and that means there's a big fireworks show coming up later on tonight. And as you mentioned a little while ago, it is going to be a little chilly when the sun goes down, so dress accordingly. Right now, though, it is absolutely perfect. What else is perfect is our 2012 Jeep Wrangler that we're giving away at the end of the summer. We've got it parked right next to the KITI tent, which is right next to the beer garden, which is right next to the main entrance. You cannot miss this. Come and check out the Jeep. Get signed up to win a lucky key for it as well, and hopefully by the end of August, you'll be one of the lucky few with lucky keys and maybe the one that will start and win that Jeep Wrangler. So come and see for yourself. We're at South Sound Speedway until 7 o'clock tonight. Take I-5 to exit 88 and then head 2 miles east to South Sound Speedway. It's Chris Marshall with KITI.
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